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1: Have you ever wanted to perform live on stage? 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
2: For 22 West Radio News, this is Alexis DeMaria. The 16-month closure of the Vincent Thomas Bridge begins November 7th as the $753 million bridge deck replacement project progresses. Caltrans plans to replace the concreted bridge deck, center median, railing, fencing, signage, and seismic sensors in time for the 2028 LA Olympics. Detour routes will direct traffic to and from Terminal Island via the Commodore Schuyler F. Heim Bridge from the north and the Gerald Desmond Bridge from the east. These potential detour routes include West Harry Bridges Boulevard, Alameda Street, and Henry Ford Avenue. Caltrans also established a Vincent Thomas Bridge residential air purifier program, providing eligible residents with a portable air purifier and three replacement filters. Eligibility requires proof of residence within 750 feet of the official detour and alternate routes used during the bridge closure. Postcards will be mailed to eligible residents with unique address reference codes needed for the online registration system for the program. May 1st, 2027 is the registration cutoff date.
3: Hello?
4: Who is this?
3: 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I'm too busy. Tune in to Beltran is Busy, Mondays at 3 p.m. on 22westmedia.com.
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1: 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The concert will be October 21st at 7:30 in the Carpenter Performing Arts Center at CSULB. 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
2: For 22 West Radio News, this is Alexis DeMaria. The 16-month closure of the Vincent Thomas Bridge begins November 7th as the $753 million bridge deck replacement project progresses. Caltrans plans to replace the concreted bridge deck, center median, railing, fencing, signage, and seismic sensors in time for the 2028 LA Olympics. Detour routes will direct traffic to and from Terminal Island via the Commodore Schuyler F. Heim Bridge from the north and the Gerald Desmond Bridge from the east. These potential detour routes include West Harry Bridges Boulevard, Alameda Street, and Henry Ford Avenue. Caltrans also established a Vincent Thomas Bridge residential air purifier program, providing eligible residents with
3: HD3 Long Beach.

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2: For 22 West Radio News, this is Alexis DeMaria. The 16-month closure of the Vincent Thomas Bridge begins November 7th as the $753 million bridge deck replacement project progresses. Caltrans plans to replace the concreted bridge deck, center median, railing, fencing, signage, and seismic sensors in time for the 2028 LA Olympics. Detour routes will direct traffic to and from Terminal Island via the Commodore Schuyler F. Heim Bridge from the north and the Gerald Desmond Bridge from the east. These potential detour routes include West Harry Bridges Boulevard, Alameda Street, and Henry Ford Avenue. Caltrans also established a Vincent Thomas Bridge residential air purifier program, providing eligible residents with a portable air purifier and three replacement filters. Eligibility requires proof of residence within 750 feet of the official detour and alternate routes used during the bridge closure. Postcards will be mailed to eligible residents with unique address reference codes needed for the online registration system for the program. May 1st, 2027 is the registration cutoff date.
3: Hello? Who is this? I can't talk right now. I'm too busy. Tune in to Beltron is Busy, Mondays at 3 p.m. on 22westmedia.com.
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1: Hi, my name is Annette from SIPS Club, and I wanted to announce an exciting student-led art conventioning happening soon. The 4th Annual Scare Fair, hosted by the Society of Student Illustrators and Animators and Student Illustration Production Squad, will be October 13th and 14th from 11 a.m. to 5 p.m. in the Walter Pyramid. Scare Fair is an annual Halloween themed art fair with stickers, prints, various vendors, and more. This event is open to students, faculty, and the general public. For more information, follow their Instagram at scairfair.csulb.
2: For 22 West Radio News, this is Alexis DeMaria. The 16-month closure of the Vincent Thomas Bridge begins November 7th as the $753 million bridge deck replacement project progresses. Caltrans plans to replace the concreted bridge deck, center median, railing, fencing, signage, and seismic sensors in time for the 2028 LA Olympics. Detour routes will direct traffic to and from Terminal Island via the Commodore Schuyler F. Heim Bridge from the north and the Gerald Desmond Bridge from the east. These potential detour routes include West Harry Bridges Boulevard, Alameda Street, and Henry Ford Avenue. Caltrans also established a Vincent Thomas Bridge residential air purifier program, providing eligible residents with a portable air purifier and 3 replacement filters. Eligibility requires proof of residence within 750 feet of the official detour and alternate routes used during the bridge closure. Postcards will be mailed to eligible residents with unique address reference codes needed for the online registration system for the program. May 1st, 2027 is the registration cutoff date.
3: Hello? Who is this? I can't talk right now. I'm too busy. Tune in to Beltran is Busy, Mondays at 3 p.m. on 22westmedia.com.
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0: I'm Nicole Ramirez, intern at 22 West TV, and you're listening to 22 West Radio, Long Beach State's student-run radio station, streaming online at 22westmedia.com and on the 22 West Radio mobile app.
1: Not Alone at the Beach is hosting their Vicarious Trauma in Students and Educators Workshop from 5 to 6 p.m. October 27th on Zoom. Presented by the Long Beach Trauma and Recovery Center, this workshop will help students and educators recognize signs of vicarious trauma, understand how it can show up in academic and professional settings, and learn strategies for managing emotional stress, establishing healthy boundaries, and practicing self-care while continuing to support others. For more information, follow Not Alone at the Beach on Instagram at NATB_CSULB.
2: For 22 West Radio News, this is Alexis DiMaria. The 16-month closure of the Vincent Thomas Bridge begins November 7th as the $753 million bridge deck replacement project progresses. Caltrans plans to replace the concreted bridge deck, center median, railing, fencing, signage, and seismic sensors in time for the 2028 LA Olympics. Detour routes will direct traffic to and from Terminal Island via the Commodore Schuyler F. Heim Bridge from the north and the Gerald Desmond Bridge from the east. These potential detour routes include West Harry Bridges Boulevard, Alameda Street, and Henry Ford Avenue. Caltrans also established a Vincent Thomas Bridge residential air purifier program, providing eligible residents with a portable air purifier and three replacement filters. Eligibility requires proof of residence within 750 feet of the official detour and alternate routes used during the bridge closure. Postcards will be mailed to eligible residents with unique address reference codes needed for the online registration system for the program. May 1st, 2027 is the registration cutoff date.

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And it's always been one of my favorite songs, and we hope it's yours. It's called I'll Be There.

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1: The boy is mine, the boy is mine, the boy is mine, the boy is mine, the boy is mine.

Back in the day, we used to respect y'all niggas. We used to be down with y'all niggas. All y'all had for the West Coast is criticism and disrespect. So I say this to you and your city. Y'all niggas will never get our respect.

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4: For 22 West Radio News, this is Alexis DeMaria. The 16-month closure of the Vincent Thomas Bridge begins November 7th as the $753 million bridge deck replacement project progresses. Caltrans plans to replace the concreted bridge deck, center median, railing, fencing, signage, and seismic sensors in time for the 2028 LA Olympics. Detour routes will direct traffic to and from Terminal Island via the Commodore Schuyler F. Heim Bridge from the north and the Gerald Desmond Bridge from the east. These potential detour routes include West Harry Bridges Boulevard, Alameda Street, and Henry Ford Avenue. Caltrans also established a Vincent Thomas Bridge residential air purifier program, providing eligible residents with a portable air purifier and three replacement filters. Eligibility requires proof of residence within 750 feet of the official detour and alternate routes used during the bridge closure. Postcards will be mailed to eligible residents with unique address reference codes needed for the online registration system for the program. May 1st, 2027 is the registration cutoff date.
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1: Let me clear my throat. 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

I'm about to drag it. I'm about to drag it. I'm about to drag it.

0: ISI is partnering with SustainU for a series of interactive workshops designed to make sustainability accessible and fun for all students. 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
1: For 22West Radio News, this is Alexis DeMaria. The 16-month closure of the Vincent Thomas Bridge begins November 7th as the $753 million bridge deck replacement project progresses. Caltrans plans to replace the concreted bridge deck, center median, railing, fencing, signage, and seismic sensors in time for the 2028 LA Olympics. Detour routes will direct traffic to and from Terminal Island via the Commodore Schuyler F. Heim Bridge from the north and the Gerald Desmond Bridge from the east. These potential detour routes include West Harry Bridges Boulevard, Alameda Street, and Henry Ford Avenue. Caltrans also established a Vincent Thomas Bridge residential air purifier program, providing eligible residents with a portable air purifier and three replacement filters. Eligibility requires proof of residence within 750 feet of the official detour and alternate routes used during the bridge closure. Postcards will be mailed to eligible residents with unique address reference codes needed for the online registration system for the program. May 1st, 2027 is the registration cutoff date.
2: Hello?
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2: 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I'm too busy. 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

0: Graduation is coming up, so what's next? 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
1: For 22West Radio News, this is Alexis DeMaria. The 16-month closure of the Vincent Thomas Bridge begins November 7th as the $753 million bridge deck replacement project progresses. Caltrans plans to replace the concreted bridge deck, center median, railing, fencing, signage, and seismic sensors in time for the 2028 LA Olympics. Detour routes will direct traffic to and from Terminal Island via the Commodore Schuyler F. Bridge from the north and the Gerald Desmond Bridge from the east. These potential detour routes include West Harry Bridges Boulevard, Alameda Street, and Henry Ford Avenue. Caltrans also established a Vincent Thomas Bridge residential air purifier program, providing eligible residents with a portable air purifier and three replacement filters. Eligibility requires proof of residence within 750 feet of the official detour and alternate routes used during the bridge closure. Postcards will be mailed to eligible residents with unique address reference codes needed for the online registration system for the program. May 1st, 2027 is the registration cutoff date.
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1: 422est Radio News, this is Alexis DeMaria. The 16-month closure of the Vincent Thomas Bridge begins November 7th as the $753 million bridge deck replacement project progresses. Caltrans plans to replace the concreted bridge deck, center median, railing, fencing, signage, and seismic sensors in time for the 2028 LA Olympics. Detour routes will direct traffic to and from Terminal Island via the Commodore Schuyler F. Heim Bridge from the north and the Gerald Desmond Bridge from the east. These potential detour routes include West Harry Bridges Boulevard, Alameda Street, and Henry Ford Avenue.

0: Caltrans also established a Vincent Thomas Bridge residential air purifier program, providing eligible residents with a portable air purifier and 3 replacement filters. Eligibility requires proof of residence within 750 feet of the official detour and alternate routes used during the bridge closure. Postcards will be mailed to eligible residents with unique address reference codes needed for the online registration system for the program. May 1st, 2027 is the registration cutoff date.
1: Hello? Who is this? I can't talk right now. I'm too busy. Tune in to Beltron is Busy, Mondays at 3 p.m. on 22westmedia.com.
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1: For 22West Radio News, this is Alexis DeMaria. The 16-month closure of the Vincent Thomas Bridge begins November 7th as the $753 million bridge deck replacement project progresses. Caltrans plans to replace the concreted bridge deck, center median, railing, fencing, signage, and seismic sensors in time for the 2028 LA Olympics. Detour routes will direct traffic to and from Terminal Island via the Commodore Schuyler F. Heim Bridge from the north and the Gerald Desmond Bridge from the east. These potential detour routes include West Harry Bridges Boulevard, Alameda Street, and Henry Ford Avenue. Caltrans also established a Vincent Thomas Bridge residential air purifier program, providing eligible residents with a portable air purifier and 3 replacement filters. Eligibility requires proof of residence within 750 feet of the official detour and alternate routes used during the bridge closure. Postcards will be mailed to eligible residents with unique address reference codes needed for the online registration system for the program. May 1st, 2027 is the registration cutoff date.
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2: For 22S Radio News, this is Alexis DeMaria. The 16-month closure of the Vincent Thomas Bridge begins November 7th as the $753 million bridge deck replacement project progresses. Caltrans plans to replace the concreted bridge deck, center median, railing, fencing, signage, and seismic sensors in time for the 2028 LA Olympics. Detour routes will direct traffic to and from Terminal Island via the Commodore Schuyler F. Heim Bridge from the north and the Gerald Desmond Bridge from the east. These

0: potential detour routes include West Harry Bridges Boulevard, Alameda Street, and Henry Ford Avenue. Caltrans also established a Vincent Thomas Bridge residential air purifier program, providing eligible residents with a portable air purifier and 3 replacement filters. Eligibility requires proof of residence within 750 feet of the official detour and alternate routes used during the bridge closure. Postcards will be mailed to eligible residents with unique address reference codes needed for the online registration system for the program. May 1st, 2027 is the registration cutoff date.
1: Hello? Who is this? I can't talk right now. I'm too busy. Tune in to Beltran is Busy, Mondays at 3 p.m. on 22westmedia.com.
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1: Have you ever wanted to perform live on stage? Well, your rockstar dreams can become a reality today. Hi, I'm Lily Pimentel, president of Cal State Long Beach's Musicians Club, and I'm here to say, join the Musicians Club at CSULB. Musicians Club is a performance ensemble group where peers get to meet up, arrange, and play their favorite songs. We hold meetings every Thursday from 7 to 10 p.m. in the Multimedia Center, Room 100. Come meet like-minded musicians and jam out together. You can find more info about the Musicians Club on Instagram at musiciansclub.csulb.
2: For 22S Radio News, this is Alexis DeMaria. The 16-month closure of the Vincent Thomas Bridge begins November 7th as the $753 million bridge deck replacement project progresses. Caltrans plans to replace the concreted bridge deck, center median, railing, fencing, signage, and seismic sensors in time for the 2028 LA Olympics. Detour routes will direct traffic to and from Terminal Island via the Commodore Schuyler F. Heim Bridge from the north and the Gerald Desmond Bridge from the east. These potential detour routes include West Harry Bridges Boulevard, Alameda Street, and Henry Ford Avenue. Caltrans also established a Vincent Thomas Bridge residential air purifier program, providing eligible residents with a portable air purifier and three replacement filters. Eligibility requires proof of residence within 750 feet of the official detour and alternate routes used during the bridge closure. Postcards will be mailed to eligible residents with unique address reference codes needed for the online registration system for the program. May 1st, 2027 is the registration cutoff date.
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1: CSULB's Bob Cole Conservatory presents Johannes Müller-Stoch's October Symphony Orchestra, featuring guest soloist David Bolin. This program moves the contemporary to the monumental and gives students a chance to work alongside an artist of the first rank. The concert will be October 21st at 7:30 in the Carpenter Performing Arts Center at CSULB. 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
2: For 22 West Radio News, this is Alexis DeMaria. The 16-month closure of the Vincent Thomas Bridge begins November 7th as the $753 million bridge deck replacement project progresses. Caltrans plans to replace the concreted bridge deck, center median, railing, fencing, signage, and seismic sensors in time for the 2028 LA Olympics. Detour routes will direct traffic to and from Terminal Island via the Commodore Schuyler F. Heim Bridge from the north and the Gerald Desmond Bridge from the east. These potential detour routes include West Harry Bridges Boulevard, Alameda Street, and Henry Ford Avenue.

0: Avenue. Caltrans also established a Vincent Thomas Bridge residential air purifier program, providing eligible residents with a portable air purifier and 3 replacement filters. Eligibility requires proof of residence within 750 feet of the official detour and alternate routes used during the bridge closure. Postcards will be mailed to eligible residents with unique address reference codes needed for the online registration system for the program. May 1st, 2027 is the registration cutoff date.
1: Hello?
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1: I can't talk right now. I'm too busy. Tune in to Beltron is Busy, Mondays at 3 p.m. on 22westmedia.com.
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2: For 22West Radio News, this is Alexis DeMaria. The 16-month closure of the Vincent Thomas Bridge begins November 7th as the $753 million bridge deck replacement project progresses. Caltrans plans to replace the concreted bridge deck, center median, railing, fencing, signage, and seismic sensors in time for the 2028 LA Olympics. Detour routes will direct traffic to and from Terminal Island via the Commodore Schuyler F. Heim Bridge from the north and the Gerald Desmond Bridge from the east. These potential detour routes include West Harry Bridges Boulevard, Alameda Street, and Henry Ford Avenue. Caltrans also established a Vincent Thomas Bridge residential air purifier program, providing eligible residents with a portable air purifier and three replacement filters. Eligibility requires proof of residence within 750 feet of the official detour and alternate routes used during the bridge closure. Postcards will be mailed to eligible residents with unique address reference codes needed for the online registration system for the program. May 1st, 2027 is the registration cutoff date.
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1: You may not be interested in politics, but politics are definitely interested in you. Come make your voice heard at Long Beach State's Political Science Student Association. I'm Sunrisa Dar, president of CSULB's student-run organization, PSSA. At PSSA, we strive to provide Long Beach State students with an academic environment in which they feel comfortable to engage in respectful discourse about issues that affect the world around us. Student

0: students of all majors are welcome to join our weekly meetings, during which we have a small news segment and open floor discussions touching on how current events are affecting us personally, in our communities, nationally, and internationally. PSSA also provides the student body with opportunities to expand their awareness in the form of speakers, workshops, documentary screenings, field trips, and advocacy nights. Get involved with your community, gain awareness of current events, and come hang out with a diverse group of people at our upcoming Political Science Student Association meeting every Wednesday at 5 p.m. in the Social Sciences and Public Affairs Building, room number 105.
1: For 22 West Radio News, this is Alexis DeMaria. The 16-month closure of the Vincent Thomas Bridge begins November 7th as the $753 million bridge deck replacement project progresses. Caltrans plans to replace the concreted bridge deck, center median, railing, fencing, signage, and seismic sensors in time for the 2028 LA Olympics. Detour routes will direct traffic to and from Terminal Island via the Commodore Schuyler F. Heim Bridge from the north and the Gerald Desmond Bridge from the east. These potential detour routes include West Harry Bridges Boulevard, Alameda Street, and Henry Ford Avenue. Caltrans also established a Vincent Thomas Bridge residential air purifier program, providing eligible residents with a portable air purifier and three replacement filters. Eligibility requires proof of residence within 750 feet of the official detour and alternate routes used during the bridge closure. Postcards will be mailed to eligible residents with unique address reference codes needed for the online registration system for the program. May 1st, 2027 is the registration cutoff date.
2: Hello? Who is this? I can't talk right now. I'm too busy. Tune in to Beltran is Busy, Mondays at 3 p.m. on 22westmedia.com.
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1: Hi, my name is Annette from SIPS Club, and I wanted to announce an exciting student-led art conventioning happening soon. The 4th Annual Scare Fair, hosted by the Society of Student Illustrators and Animators and Student Illustration Production Squad, will be October 13th and 14th from 11 a.m. to 5 p.m. in the Walter Pyramid. Scare Fair is an annual Halloween-themed art fair with stickers, prints, various vendors, and more. 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For more information, follow their Instagram at scairfair.csulb.
2: For 22 West Radio News, this is Alexis DeMaria. The 16-month closure of the Vincent Thomas Bridge begins November 7th as the $753 million bridge deck replacement project progresses. Caltrans plans to replace the concreted bridge deck, center median, railing, fencing, signage, and seismic sensors in time for the 2028 LA Olympics. Detour routes will direct traffic to and from Terminal Island via the Commodore Schuyler F. Heim Bridge from the north and the Gerald Desmond Bridge from the east. These potential detour routes include West Harry Bridges Boulevard, Alameda Street, and Henry Ford Avenue. Caltrans also established a Vincent Thomas Bridge residential air purifier program, providing eligible residents with a portable air purifier and 3 replacement filters. Eligibility requires proof of residence within 750 feet of the official detour and alternate routes used during the bridge closure. Postcards will be mailed to eligible residents with unique address reference codes needed for the online registration system for the program. May 1st, 2027 is the registration cutoff date.
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1: For 22West Radio News, this is Alexis DiMaria. The 16-month closure of the Vincent Thomas Bridge begins November 7th as the $753 million bridge deck replacement project progresses. Caltrans plans to replace the concreted bridge deck, center median, railing, fencing, signage, and seismic sensors in time for the 2028 LA Olympics. Detour routes will direct traffic to and from Terminal Island via the Commodore Schuyler F. Heim Bridge from the north and the Gerald Desmond Bridge from the east. These potential detour routes include West Harry Bridges Boulevard, Alameda Street, and Henry Ford Avenue. Caltrans also established a Vincent Thomas Bridge residential air purifier program, providing eligible residents with a portable air purifier and three replacement filters. Eligibility requires proof of residence within 750 feet of the official detour and alternate routes used during the bridge closure. Postcards will be mailed to eligible residents with unique address reference codes needed for the online registration system for the program. May 1st, 2027 is the registration cutoff date.
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old writer couldn't write anymore because he had reached the end of words, the end of what can be done with words. And then, British we are, British we stay. How long can one hang on in Gibraltar with the tapestries where mustached riders with scimitars hunt tigers? The ivory balls, one inside the other, bare seams showing. The long tea room, mirrors on both sides, and the tired Fuchsia rubber plants. The shops selling English marmalade and Portnum and Mason's tea. Clinging to their rock like the rock apes, clinging always to less and less. In Tangier, parade bars close.

0: Not Alone at the Beach is hosting their Vicarious Trauma in Students and Educators Workshop from 5 to 6 p.m. October 27th on Zoom. Presented by the Long Beach Trauma and Recovery Center, this workshop will help students and educators recognize signs of vicarious trauma, understand how it can show up in academic and professional settings, and learn strategies for managing emotional stress, establishing healthy boundaries, and practicing self-care while continuing to support others. For more information, follow Not Alone at the Beach on Instagram at NATB_CSULB.
1: For 22West Radio News, this is Alexis DeMaria. The 16-month closure of the Vincent Thomas Bridge begins November 7th as the $753 million bridge deck replacement project progresses. Caltrans plans to replace the concreted bridge deck, center median, railing, fencing, signage, and seismic sensors in time for the 2028 LA Olympics. Detour routes will direct traffic to and from Terminal Island via the Commodore Schuyler F. Heim Bridge from the north and the Gerald Desmond Bridge from the east. These potential detour routes include West Harry Bridges Boulevard, Alameda Street, and Henry Ford Avenue. Caltrans also established a Vincent Thomas Bridge residential air purifier program, providing eligible residents with a portable air purifier and 3 replacement filters. Eligibility requires proof of residence within 750 feet of the official detour and alternate routes used during the bridge closure. Postcards will be mailed to eligible residents with unique address reference codes needed for the online registration system for the program. May 1st, 2027 is the registration cutoff date.
2: Hello? Who is this? I can't talk right now. I'm too busy. Tune in to Beltran is Busy, Mondays at 3 p.m. on 22westmedia.com.
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1: 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Because this is not KJazz, this is 22 West Radio.

Helen Humes is that wonderful new singer with Count Basie's big band. She made her record debut back in 1929 with James P. Johnson at the piano on OK. Tonight I got the idea of teaming her with a small band with Count Basie on piano, Lester Young switching over to clarinet, Buck Clayton on trumpet, Joe Jones on drums, and Walter Page on bass. Helen's going to sing the blues, her very own.

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1: The California Repertory Company presents Antihero, Revenge of the Swifties. 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Soon, online obsession slithers into suburban homes, fractured families, and a mission spiraling wildly out of control. Fierce, absurd, and darkly hilarious, Antihero, Revenge of the Swifties sinks its fangs into stan culture, parasocial loyalty, and the terrifying power of the crowd, asking how far we'll go to defend someone who doesn't know we exist. Shows run October 14th through the 24th, and tickets are currently available at csulb.edu/theater-arts/.
2: For 22 West Radio News, this is Alexis DeMaria. The 16-month closure of the Vincent Thomas Bridge begins November 7th as the $753 million bridge deck replacement project progresses. Caltrans plans to replace the concreted bridge deck, center median, railing, fencing, signage, and seismic sensors in time for the 2028 LA Olympics. Detour routes will direct traffic to and from Terminal Island via the Commodore Schuyler F. Heim Bridge from the north and the Gerald Desmond Bridge from the east. These potential detour routes include West Harry Bridges Boulevard, Alameda Street, and Henry Ford Avenue. Caltrans also established a Vincent Thomas Bridge residential air purifier program, providing eligible residents with a portable air purifier and three replacement filters. Eligibility requires proof of residence within 750 feet of the official detour and alternate routes used during the bridge closure. Postcards will be mailed to eligible residents with unique address reference codes needed for the online registration system for the program. May 1st, 2027 is the registration cutoff date.
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5: 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Hey you, do you know where you are? Because this is not K-Jazz. 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
1: Hey you, do you know where you are? Because this is not K-Jazz. 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

Now, Mama, I'm your big buttered egg man. But I'm different, honey. But I'm way down in the South. Now, listen, baby. I'll buy you all the pretty things that you think you need. As long as I can keep this cornet up to my mouth. Oh, I'll play you a little minor in G. And if you say it's necessary, baby, well, I'll even hit high C.

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2: For 22 West Radio News, this is Alexis DeMaria. The 16-month closure of the Vincent Thomas Bridge begins November 7th as the $753 million bridge deck replacement project progresses. Caltrans plans to replace the concreted bridge deck, center median, railing, fencing, signage, and seismic sensors in time for the 2028 LA Olympics. Detour routes will direct traffic to and from Terminal Island via the Commodore Schuyler F. Heim Bridge from the north and the Gerald Desmond Bridge from the east. These potential detour routes include West Harry Bridges Boulevard, Alameda Street, and Henry Ford Avenue. Caltrans also established a Vincent Thomas Bridge residential air purifier program, providing eligible residents with a portable air purifier and three replacement filters. Eligibility requires proof of residence within 750 feet of the official detour and alternate routes used during the bridge closure. Postcards will be mailed to eligible residents with unique address reference codes needed for the online registration system for the program. May 1st, 2027 is the registration cutoff date.
3: Hello?
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3: 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I'm too busy. Tune in to Beltran is Busy, Mondays at 3 p.m. on 22westmedia.com.
5: 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Do you know where you are? Because this is not K-Jazz. 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

0: to become. Graduation is coming up, so what's next? If you're passionate about education and social justice, the Equity Education and Social Justice Master's Program at Long Beach State could be your next step. It's an interdisciplinary program where students from all backgrounds come together to tackle real-world issues. Whether your background is in education, sociology, ethnic studies, or anything else, this program gives you the tools to create real impact. 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
1: For 22West Radio News, this is Alexis DeMaria. The 16-month closure of the Vincent Thomas Bridge begins November 7th as the $753 million bridge deck replacement project progresses. Caltrans plans to replace the concreted bridge deck, center median, railing, fencing, signage, and seismic sensors in time for the 2028 LA Olympics. Detour routes will direct traffic to and from Terminal Island via the Commodore Schuyler F. Heim Bridge from the north and the Gerald Desmond Bridge from the east. These potential detour routes include West Harry Bridges Boulevard, Alameda Street, and Henry Ford Avenue. Caltrans also established a Vincent Thomas Bridge residential air purifier program, providing eligible residents with a portable air purifier and three replacement filters. Eligibility requires proof of residence within 750 feet of the official detour and alternate routes used during the bridge closure. Postcards will be mailed to eligible residents with unique address reference codes needed for the online registration system for the program. May 1st, 2027 is the registration cutoff date.
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And I can't believe that this is me, shaken like I am. 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
1: 422 West Radio News, this is Alexis DeMaria. The 16-month closure of the Vincent Thomas Bridge begins November 7th as the $753 million bridge deck replacement project progresses. Caltrans plans to replace the concreted bridge deck, center median, railing, fencing, signage, and seismic sensors in time for the 2028 LA Olympics. Detour routes will direct traffic to and from Terminal Island via the Commodore Schuyler F. Heim Bridge from the north and the Gerald Desmond Bridge from the east. These potential detour routes include West Harry Bridges Boulevard, Alameda Street, and Henry Ford Avenue. Caltrans also established a Vincent Thomas Bridge residential air purifier program, providing eligible residents with a portable air purifier and three replacement filters. Eligibility requires proof of residence within 750 feet of the official detour and alternate routes used during the bridge.
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Here's a song I wrote on a plane between Dallas and Austin. Going to El Paso. Whoops. Now this is what gave us the idea to come down here. This is a song about a guy that probably did as much for our kind of music as anybody.

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1: For 22S Radio News, this is Alexis DiMaria. The 16-month closure of the Vincent Thomas Bridge begins November 7th as the $753 million bridge deck replacement project progresses. Caltrans plans to replace the concreted bridge deck, center median, railing, fencing, signage, and seismic sensors in time for the 2028 LA Olympics. Detour routes will direct traffic to and from Terminal Island via the Commodore Schuyler F. Heim Bridge from the north and the Gerald Desmond Bridge from the east. These potential detour routes include West Harry Bridges Boulevard, Alameda Street, and Henry Ford Avenue. Caltrans also established a Vincent Thomas Bridge residential air purifier program, providing eligible residents with a portable air purifier and 3 replacement filters. Eligibility requires proof of residence within 750 feet of the official detour and alternate routes used during the bridge closure. Postcards will be mailed to eligible residents with unique address reference codes needed for the online registration system for the program. May 1st, 2027 is the registration cutoff date.
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Muscle and blood and skin and bones. 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
1: Have you ever wanted to perform live on stage? Well, your rockstar dreams can become a reality today. Hi, I'm Lily Pimentel, president of Cal State Long Beach's Musicians Club, and I'm here to say, join the Musicians Club at CSULB. 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We hold meetings every Thursday from 7 to 10 p.m. in the Multimedia Center, Room 100. 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You can find more info about the Musicians Club on Instagram at musiciansclub.csulb.
2: For 22 West Radio News, this is Alexis DeMaria. The 16-month closure of the Vincent Thomas Bridge begins November 7th as the $753 million bridge deck replacement project progresses. Caltrans plans to replace the concreted bridge deck, center median, railing, fencing, signage, and seismic sensors in time for the 2028 LA Olympics. Detour routes will direct traffic to and from Terminal Island via the Commodore Schuyler F. Heim Bridge from the north and the Gerald Desmond Bridge from the east. These potential detour routes include West Harry Bridges Boulevard, Alameda Street, and Henry Ford Avenue. Caltrans also established a Vincent Thomas Bridge residential air purifier program, providing eligible residents with a portable air purifier and three replacement filters. Eligibility requires proof of residence within 750 feet of the official detour and alternate routes used during the bridge closure. Postcards will be mailed to eligible residents with unique address reference codes needed for the online registration system for the program. May 1st, 2027 is the registration cutoff date.
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1: 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The concert will be October 21st at 7:30 in the Carpenter Performing Arts Center at CSULB. 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
2: For 22West Radio News, this is Alexis DeMaria. The 16-month closure of the Vincent Thomas Bridge begins November 7th as the $753 million bridge deck replacement project progresses. Caltrans plans to replace the concreted bridge deck, center median, railing, fencing, signage, and seismic sensors in time for the 2028 LA Olympics. Detour routes will direct traffic to and from Terminal Island via the Commodore Schuyler F. Heim Bridge from the north and the Gerald Desmond Bridge from the east. These potential detour routes include West Harry Bridges Boulevard, Alameda Street, and Henry Ford Avenue. Caltrans also established a Vincent Thomas Bridge residential air purifier program, providing eligible residents with a portable air purifier and three replacement filters. Eligibility requires proof of residence within 750 feet of the official detour and alternate routes used during the bridge closure. Postcards will be mailed to eligible residents with unique address reference codes needed for the online registration system for the program. May 1st, 2027 is the registration cutoff date.
3: Hello? Who is this? I can't talk right now. I'm too busy. Tune in to Beltron is Busy, Mondays at 3 p.m. on 22westmedia.com.

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2: For 22 West Radio News, this is Alexis DeMaria. The 16-month closure of the Vincent Thomas Bridge begins November 7th as the $753 million bridge deck replacement project progresses. Caltrans plans to replace the concreted bridge deck, center median, railing, fencing, signage, and seismic sensors in time for the 2028 LA Olympics. Detour routes will direct traffic to and from Terminal Island via the Commodore Schuyler F. Heim Bridge from the north and the Gerald Desmond Bridge from the east. These potential detour routes include West Harry Bridges Boulevard, Alameda Street, and Henry Ford Avenue. Caltrans also established a Vincent Thomas Bridge residential air purifier program, providing eligible residents with a portable air purifier and three replacement filters. Eligibility requires proof of residence within 750 feet of the official detour and alternate routes used during the bridge closure. Postcards will be mailed to eligible residents with unique address reference codes needed for the online registration system for the program. May 1st, 2027 is the registration cutoff date.
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0: may not be interested in politics, but politics are definitely interested in you. Come make your voice heard at Long Beach State's Political Science Student Association. I'm Sunrisa Dar, president of CSULB's student-run organization, PSSA. At PSSA, we strive to provide Long Beach State students with an academic environment in which they feel comfortable to engage in respectful discourse about issues that affect the world around us. Students of all majors are welcome to join our weekly meetings, during which we have a small news segment and open floor discussions touching on how current events are affecting us personally, in our communities, nationally, and internationally. PSSA also provides the student body with opportunities to expand their awareness in the form of speakers, workshops, documentary screenings, field trips, and advocacy nights. Get involved with your community, gain awareness of current events, and come hang out with a diverse group of
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1: Hi, my name is Annette from SIPS Club, and I wanted to announce an exciting student-led art convention happening soon. The 4th Annual Scare Fair, hosted by the Society of Student Illustrators and Animators and Student Illustration Production Squad, will be October 13th and 14th from 11 a.m. to 5 p.m. in the Walter Pyramid. Scare Fair is an annual Halloween-themed art fair with stickers, prints, various vendors, and more. This event is open to students, faculty, and the general public. For more information, follow their Instagram at scairfair.csulb.
2: For 22S Radio News, this is Alexis DiMaria. The 16-month closure of the Vincent Thomas Bridge begins November 7th as the $753 million bridge deck replacement project progresses. Caltrans plans to replace the concreted bridge deck, center median, railing, fencing, signage, and seismic sensors in time for the 2028 LA Olympics. Detour routes will direct traffic to and from Terminal Island via the Commodore Schuyler F. Heim Bridge from the north and the Gerald Desmond Bridge from the east. These potential detour routes include West Harry Bridges Boulevard, Alameda Street, and Henry Ford Avenue. Caltrans also established a Vincent Thomas Bridge residential air purifier program, providing eligible residents with a portable air purifier and 3 replacement filters. Eligibility requires proof of residence within 750 feet of the official detour and alternate routes used during the bridge closure. Postcards will be mailed to eligible residents with unique address reference codes needed for the online registration system for the program. May 1st, 2027 is the registration cutoff date.

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2: For 22S Radio News, this is Alexis DiMaria. The 16-month closure of the Vincent Thomas Bridge begins November 7th as the $753 million bridge deck replacement project progresses. Caltrans plans to replace the concreted bridge deck, center median, railing, fencing, signage, and seismic sensors in time for the 2028 LA Olympics. Detour routes will direct traffic to and from Terminal Island via the Commodore Schuyler F. Heim Bridge from the north and the Gerald Desmond Bridge from the east. These potential detour routes include West Harry Bridges Boulevard, Alameda Street, and Henry Ford Avenue. Caltrans also established a Vincent Thomas Bridge residential air purifier program, providing eligible residents with a portable air purifier and three replacement filters. Eligibility requires proof of residence within 750 feet of the official detour and alternate routes used during the bridge closure. Postcards will be mailed to eligible residents with unique address reference codes needed for the online registration system for the program. May 1st, 2027 is the registration cutoff date.
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1: Not Alone at the Beach is hosting their Vicarious Trauma in Students and Educators Workshop from 5 to 6 p.m. October 27th on Zoom. 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For more information, follow Not Alone at the Beach on Instagram at NATB_CSULB.
2: For 22 West Radio News, this is Alexis DeMaria. The 16-month closure of the Vincent Thomas Bridge begins November 7th as the $753 million bridge deck replacement project progresses. Caltrans plans to replace the concreted bridge deck, center median, railing, fencing, signage, and seismic sensors in time for the 2028 LA Olympics. Detour routes will direct traffic to and from Terminal Island via the Commodore Schuyler F. Heim Bridge from the north and the Gerald Desmond Bridge from the east. These potential detour routes include West Harry Bridges Boulevard, Alameda Street, and Henry Ford Avenue. Caltrans also established a Vincent Thomas Bridge residential air purifier program, providing eligible residents with a portable air purifier and 3 replacement filters. Eligibility requires proof of residence within 750 feet of the official detour and alternate routes used during the bridge closure. Postcards will be mailed to eligible residents with unique address reference codes needed for the online registration system for the program. May 1st, 2027 is the registration cutoff date.

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1: The California Repertory Company presents Antihero Revenge of the Swifties. 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Fierce, absurd, and darkly hilarious, Antihero Revenge of the Swifties sinks its fangs into stan culture, parasocial loyalty, and the terrifying power of the crowd, asking how far we'll go to defend someone who doesn't know we exist. Shows run October 14th through the 24th, and tickets are currently available at csulb.edu/theater-arts/.
2: For 22 West Radio News, this is Alexis DeMaria. The 16-month closure of the Vincent Thomas Bridge begins November 7th as the $753 million bridge deck replacement project progresses. Caltrans plans to replace the concreted bridge deck, center median, railing, fencing, signage, and seismic sensors in time for the 2028 LA Olympics. Detour routes will direct traffic to and from Terminal Island via the Commodore Schuyler F. Heim Bridge from the north and the Gerald Desmond Bridge from the east. These potential detour routes include West Harry Bridges Boulevard, Alameda Street, and Henry Ford Avenue. Caltrans also established a Vincent Thomas Bridge residential air purifier program, providing eligible residents with a portable air purifier and three replacement filters. Eligibility requires proof of residence within 750 feet of the official detour and alternate routes used during the bridge closure. Postcards will be mailed to eligible residents with unique address reference codes needed for the online registration system for the program. May 1st, 2027 is the registration cutoff date.
3: Hello? Who is this? I can't talk right now. I'm too busy. Tune in to Beltran is Busy, Mondays at 3 p.m. on 22westmedia.com.

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2: For 22 West Radio News, this is Alexis DeMaria. The 16-month closure of the Vincent Thomas Bridge begins November 7th as the $753 million bridge deck replacement project progresses. Caltrans plans to replace the concreted bridge deck, center median, railing, fencing, signage, and seismic sensors in time for the 2028 LA Olympics. Detour routes will direct traffic to and from Terminal Island via the Commodore Schuyler F. Heim Bridge from the north and the Gerald Desmond Bridge from the east. These potential detour routes include West Harry Bridges Boulevard, Alameda Street, and Henry Ford Avenue. Caltrans also established a Vincent Thomas Bridge residential air purifier program, providing eligible residents with a portable air purifier and three replacement filters. Eligibility requires proof of residence within 750 feet of the official detour and alternate routes used during the bridge closure. Postcards will be mailed to eligible residents with unique address reference codes needed for the online registration system for the program. May 1st, 2027 is the registration cutoff date.
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0: Okay. 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

0: ASI is partnering with SustainU for a series of interactive workshops designed to make sustainability accessible and fun for all students. Critter collecting will be on November 12th from 1 to 3 p.m. at the Grow Beach Garden next to Friendship Walk. 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
1: For 22West Radio News, this is Alexis DeMaria. The 16-month closure of the Vincent Thomas Bridge begins November 7th as the $753 million bridge deck replacement project progresses. Caltrans plans to replace the concreted bridge deck, center median, railing, fencing, signage, and seismic sensors in time for the 2028 LA Olympics. Detour routes will direct traffic to and from Terminal Island via the Commodore Schuyler F. Heim Bridge from the north and the Gerald Desmond Bridge from the east. These potential detour routes include West Harry Bridges Boulevard, Alameda Street, and Henry Ford Avenue. Caltrans also established a Vincent Thomas Bridge residential air purifier program, providing eligible residents with a portable air purifier and three replacement filters. Eligibility requires proof of residence within 750 feet of the official detour and alternate routes used during the bridge closure. Postcards will be mailed to eligible residents with unique address reference codes needed for the online registration system for the program. May 1st, 2027 is the registration cutoff date.
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2: For 22 West Radio News, this is Alexis DeMaria. The 16-month closure of the Vincent Thomas Bridge begins November 7th as the $753 million bridge deck replacement project progresses. Caltrans plans to replace the concreted bridge deck, center median, railing, fencing, signage, and seismic sensors in time for the 2028 LA Olympics. Detour routes will direct traffic to and from Terminal Island via the Commodore Schuyler F. Heim Bridge from the north and the Gerald Desmond Bridge from the east. These potential detour routes include West Harry Bridges Boulevard, Alameda Street, and Henry Ford Avenue. Caltrans also established a Vincent Thomas Bridge residential air purifier program, providing eligible residents with a portable air purifier and three replacement filters. Eligibility requires proof of residence within 750 feet of the official detour and alternate routes used during the bridge closure. Postcards will be mailed to eligible residents with unique address reference codes needed for the online registration system for the program. May 1st, 2027 is the registration cutoff date.
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2: For 22 West Radio News, this is Alexis DeMaria. The 16-month closure of the Vincent Thomas Bridge begins November 7th as the $753 million bridge deck replacement project progresses. Caltrans plans to replace the concreted bridge deck, center median, railing, fencing, signage, and seismic sensors in time for the 2028 LA Olympics. Detour routes will direct traffic to and from Terminal Island via the Commodore Schuyler F. Heim Bridge from the north and the Gerald Desmond Bridge from the east. These potential detour routes include West Harry Bridges Boulevard, Alameda Street, and Henry Ford Avenue. Caltrans also established a Vincent Thomas Bridge residential air purifier program, providing eligible residents with a portable air purifier and 3 replacement filters. Eligibility requires proof of residence within 750 feet of the official detour and alternate routes used during the bridge closure. Postcards will be mailed to eligible residents with unique address reference codes needed for the online registration system for the program. May 1st, 2027 is the registration cutoff date.
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4: For 22 West Radio News, this is Alexis DeMaria. The 16-month closure of the Vincent Thomas Bridge begins November 7th as the $753 million bridge deck replacement project progresses. Caltrans plans to replace the concreted bridge deck, center median, railing, fencing, signage, and seismic sensors in time for the 2028
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1: Have you ever wanted to perform live on stage? Well, your rockstar dreams can become a reality today. Hi, I'm Lily Pimentel, president of Cal State Long Beach's Musicians Club, and I'm here to say, join the Musicians Club at CSULB. Musicians Club is a performance ensemble group where peers get to meet up, arrange, and play their

0: Boulevard, Alameda Street, and Henry Ford Avenue. Caltrans also established a Vincent Thomas Bridge residential air purifier program, providing eligible residents with a portable air purifier and 3 replacement filters. Eligibility requires proof of residence within 750 feet of the official detour and alternate routes used during the bridge closure. Postcards will be mailed to eligible residents with unique address reference codes needed for the online registration system for the program. 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

0: established a Vincent Thomas Bridge residential air purifier program, providing eligible residents with a portable air purifier and 3 replacement filters. Eligibility requires proof of residence within 750 feet of the official detour and alternate routes used during the bridge closure. Postcards will be mailed to eligible residents with unique address reference codes needed for the online registration system for the program. May 1st, 2027 is the registration cutoff date.
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0: 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His name is
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